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11: It doesn't get better than this.
0: What I need you to know... is that we started with Sienna, which occurred on June 4th. That was really the first name, reported numbers that broke down. That was it. That was it. We started with that.
11: And pretty much every day, another and another and another and another and another and another and another, to the point where they're really getting them now. Near term, they've had a big drop. I think they can bounce. They should be able to bounce. But trend, not exactly a friend. And to give you an idea, SanDisk, 2354 to 1411. Seagate, 1145 to 745. By the way, this is all in the last 4 or 5 weeks. Western Digital, 800 to 466. Just for instance, just for instance, other names, Caterpillar, is down 200 points in like 10 days. By the way, that's like 1,300 Dow points. And of course, there's that artificial intelligence component for Caterpillar. Corning, and we're not making these numbers up.

0: one leading to, and as we told you, when we do our little stupid sample of the market, if there's only 100 stocks in the market, and assume we know what an uptrend is, and they're all in an uptrend, and then all of a sudden 50 of them flatten out and turn into a downtrend, it changes the complexion. And the more names that worsen, the tougher for the market. That's what happened in this area. And again, we have no clue about tomorrow. And they are certainly due to bounce. But I can't guarantee a bounce. I thought they'd bounce today. So we're just letting you know, dang. Now what about, well, hey, this thing's down 40%. Isn't it cheap? That's a good question. Well, we like saying we'll let the market tell us what's cheap. The market, not somebody's opinion. We did this little exercise for you on SpaceX where everybody put buy recommendations on it except one neutral once they were out of their quiet period. Did they help? There's not one person making money now in SpaceX since it's come out. And of course, as we said, the space stocks. So we just wanted to start with that because we're going to segue unbelievable money flows in the market other places today. Don't know if it's going to last or not, but it rates a big wow with a couple of provisos. Notice the big word out of Gary. Provisos. I don't even know what proviso means. I know what it means. Couple of things sticking out type of thing. But we just wanted to start with wow. And while we are on the subject of weird, Goldman Sachs was down $57 today after a great reaction to earnings. Morgan Stanley down 10. Banks. The Dow finished only down 105, but with at 350, it was down 270. Somebody pressed the button into the close. Needed. The NASDAQ finished down 387. I think the NASDAQ went up 100 points in the last 10 minutes, I think, if I'm correct. I'll have to look at it. NASDAQ hit 25.76. Yeah, went up 100 points in the last few minutes. Oh, yeah, it did. And that's the story of the negative side. And I repeat, I have no clue about tomorrow. I just know what they did today. Software, some of the worst software stocks bounced today. The best software stocks were mostly red today. Interesting enough, they're very weird. And of course, we're also in earnings season. I do know Netflix came out after the close. Oh joy, it's down $2.50 more into new yearly lows. Oh joy. Up next, Oracle. We've been warning about this very important software name. And it has us asking questions. What is the market?
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2: We begin our tour with a unique piece.

0: of them. But the amount of people hurt, it's minor in the big picture. But this is the government stepping in, and it's something you have to understand. Like, I think younger kids are going to stop drinking energy drinks? And the answer is no. Alphabet's Gemini 3.5 model is being delayed because the model missed internal goals. Gemini 3.5 Pro AI is months behind schedule. The model's coding capabilities, in particular, were short of internal expectations and come at a time when rivals like OpenAI and Meta have recently debuted new AI models that outpace Google's current offerings in generating software code. It was announced back in May at the Google I/O Developer Conference. This is a disappointment. We are, I don't want to say in a race, because that's the wrong way of putting it, but a lot of companies are trying to develop their models and keep their talent around without the talent jumping ship to another company. And that's what kind of plays into this a little bit. So not a disaster, but it's out there. Amazon's price target was raised $5 a day at KeyBank to $330. Analysts called it their favorite e-commerce stock. Two reasons. Number one, retail is doing well right now, and Amazon Web Services is inflecting. Spending on the LEO satellite network and data centers may limit margin growth. So they know that. They acknowledge it. But revenue and earnings per share consensus estimates are still too low. Nice stock. Netflix is testing free trials again, 6 years after killing them off. Thank you. Netflix reported earnings in line with expectations, as companies will give fewer engagement updates going forward. Streaming has become more about engagement than about hours. They want you engaged, and Netflix is going to start some cable TV-like stations, like maybe rom-coms, action, game shows, comedy specials, where you put it on and you see what's on tonight. So it's finding content for you. It's a pretty interesting idea, but streaming's kind of dead. It's now about engagement. And it's one of the reasons that people don't go back to some of the TV shows that they started on Netflix, is because they binge everything in 4 days and they don't talk about it for 2 to 3 years. Whereas HBO Max comes out with House of Dragon on Sundays, episode one, and they go through 8 episodes over 2 or 3 months. So it's in the community. We're talking about it. It's, do you like this character? Do you not? Did you see the dragons? Isn't that cool? Dragons breathing fire. So instead of 4 days when we binge watch it, it's going over 2 months. Netflix has got some issues. Engagement's the new word there. So NVIDIA has unveiled a new AI model, and they're expanding Japan's physical AI ecosystem. So they've come up with what's called Cosmo 3 Edge. It's a so-called world model designed to help systems perceive and navigate physical environments in real time. It's all about robots and AI. So Japan's AI market is expected to reach $27.9 billion by 2029, opening doors for U.S. firms to invest. This growth is driven by Tokyo's active push to promote AI adoption across industries, coupled with, starting to make international partnerships in biomedical and healthcare drug discovery and robots. We got a long way to go on AI, people. I'm not going to say a long way. I'm going to say 2 to 5 years. I have an event coming up Saturday. It's a Pints and Portfolio. You can check it out. It's the 18th, 11:30 to 2. Pints and Portfolio in Sunnyvale, California. It's a good chance for you if you're heading towards retirement or in retirement. How long is it going to last? What are you doing right? What are you doing wrong? What are you missing? More on that coming up.
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This is the mysterious traveler again. Did you enjoy our trip? Or was the captain of the British destroyer choked to death? Oh, no, he was saved. But he's never been the same since. As for poor old Bill Storm, well, he's now safely under lock and key. He still speaks in 17th century English and insists he's Captain Murdoch. And now and then, he buttonholes one of his attendants and whispers of fabulous loot to be won on the high seas through piracy. But so far, he's been unable to muster up a crew. That reminds me of next week's story, The Accusing Corpse. It's about a murderer who discovered that the dead sometimes arise from the grave to... Oh, you have to get off here. I'm sorry. But I'm sure we'll meet again. I take this same train every week at this same time.

0: of 2023 when the NASDAQ finally bottomed. That doesn't mean that it hit its support level and on that day I bought. No. You like to see it hit that support level and then start going sideways, right? Okay, that's building a bottom. That's a consolidation. That's like the foundation of a house. Okay, and you can see that in gold right now. Gold is building a bottom in the 363 area. 363 area, which would be what? But that's just on the, I'm looking at a gold ETF. The 4,000 area would be the bottom on gold. But now it needs to go sideways in a number one sideways trend. But Barry, I'm waiting for it to turn up and start to show momentum. When that worm turns like it did with Argentina versus England, right. Okay, all of a sudden the whole game was being played in front of England's net instead of Argentina's net. And you had these little guys in light blue kicking the ball to and fro from each other and driving England wild nuts. I think England got gassed a little bit, too. I think, man, I don't know how they run that whole time, up and down the field, up and down the field. That's got to take a lot out of you physically. They're sweating. They're tired. And they lost their momentum. And then all of a sudden, Argentina started to turn up with little Messi's legs starting to move. He makes a perfect pass. Perfect pass. Did you see that pass he made? And the guy heads it into the net.
1: Both of
0: Boom.
1: Them. I mean, yeah, both of his, both of those goals were assisted by him. So it didn't matter if he scores the goals or makes the pass. Yeah,
0: is it fair to say that the bottom for Argentina was put in when they made that goal and tied the game up?
1: Yeah,
0: yes.
1: That's probably.
0: Then the momentum shifted. And they went on to score again. Now, I'm waiting for Sandisk to put that header in the net, put in that bottom, and start going sideways, and then emerge from that bottom. Okay? That's how it works. We'll be right back.
2: Well, the top brass don't like and talking so much. Anyone play what they say to play.
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0: severe weather in parts of the south and still impacts of wildfires up north. Meteorologist LaTroy Thornton also sorts out some pretty warm temperatures on this summer day.
1: Large wildfires continue to burn over portions of Minnesota and western Ontario, Canada, so widespread thick smoke will continue to cause hazardous conditions over much of the Great Lakes, Mid-Atlantic, and Northeast today. With the winds shifting direction, though, some of the smoke aloft will be pushed out of a good deal of New England, especially northern New England, and even places from the New York metro area northward into upstate New York may experience at least a

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